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1: 3-2 in the Premier League's West London derby. Cole Palmer scored the winner. That's the latest. I'm Faye De Silva.
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0: Smoking is now seen as a long-term relapsing condition which can and should be treated by the NHS. By doing so, it can dramatically improve a patient's health and well-being, boost their chances of recovery from treatment, and reduce hospital admissions and readmissions. Newcastle hospitals provide tobacco dependency treatment services for patients who smoke. This means that every smoker admitted to hospital or accessing our maternity services will be asked if they smoke and given the support to remain tobacco-free, at least for the duration of their stay in hospital or during pregnancy. Please ask your medical team or midwife for more information.
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0: You call it Sputnik. You call it a miracle. We're standing on the threshold of the future. We gotta be the luckiest people who ever lived. After this moment that the three of us are sharing here together, nothing's ever gonna be the way it was, ever again. Do you guys realize that now we're gonna be able to do anything? Anything we ever dreamed of? What a time to be starting out. What a time to be alive.

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0: I was fine on this beach the other day. I didn't know the time of high tide changes, and I had no idea it could come in so fast. So I'm finding out the hard way. From this fella, the Coast Guard, who dropped in to get me out.
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1: A look at the weather today. Through the day, we've got sunny intervals and light cloud. Temperatures today are going to be reaching 18 degrees Celsius by 2 o'clock this afternoon, and there's a bit of a breeze here and there as well. Sunset this evening is at 17 minutes past 8, and that is your weather here on Radio Tyneside.

Released this year, that was Take That with You're a Superstar here on The Early Show on Radio Tyneside with me, James Turnbull. Yesterday morning show, I mentioned that I took a trip to Ireland at the weekend. I went down to Cork, where I used to study, to go and see all of my old flatmates, and what a weekend it was. I did all the things I wanted to do. We went to the market, we went for food, we went for drinks. I saw all the places I wanted to see. I saw my old university campus, and I even took a trip to UCC 98.3 FM, which is where my radioing started back in the day. And somehow, I did a running miracle, and you'll be finding out about that after Genesis and their 1987 track, Throwing It All Away.

0: Genesis with their track Throwing It All Away. Now, just before, I mentioned that I managed to complete a miracle in running at the weekend on my holiday in Ireland, and that miracle was completing an 11k run with my second fastest ever 5k on some questionable nutrition, which was two donuts for breakfast and some drinks the night before. I don't know how I did it. I do not recommend doing it, but at least the scenery was nice. I went for a run around the lake, which I used to run to when I studied in Ireland, which my mum says looks like a lake from Wii Fit. And to be fair, I do have to agree with her. But yes, that's just some of the antics that I got up to on my trip to Ireland at the weekend. I saw my friends, I went back to where my radioing career started, and I ran around the lake that looks like it should be in Wii Fit.
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Welsh singer Tom Jones with his track Help Yourself here on the early show on Radio Tyneside. It's nearly time to take a look at the event guide for this morning. In fact, that's going to be coming up after Simply Red and a track taken from their album Big Love. It's their song Love.

0: The event guide for this morning's show is taking us to the Gala Theatre over in Durham for Hollywood Adventure with the North East Film Orchestra. They've had multiple sellout successes, but the North East Film Orchestra and their conductor, Lewis Wilkinson, are returning with Hollywood Adventure, a swashbuckling journey through the most famous action-packed film scores of all time. I can tell you that some of the pieces in the concert will be from Up, Indiana Jones, Gladiator, Jurassic Park, and many, many more of your favourite Hollywood Adventure soundtracks. So if this sounds like your kind of thing, there are two concerts. One is on Thursday, the 10th of September. The other is on Friday, the 11th of September. Both of them start at 7 o'clock in the evening, with tickets starting from £18 each. So if this sounds like your kind of thing and you're a fan of an adventure soundtrack, get yourself down to the Gala Theatre over in Durham, either on Thursday the 10th or Friday the 11th of September, for Hollywood Adventure with the North East Film Orchestra.
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Belinda Carlisle and her 1989 track Runaway Horses here on the early show on Radio Tyneside with me, James Turnbull, going out across the hospitals and communities of Newcastle and Gateshead. And if you are tuning in from the hospitals this morning, I do wish you all the best. Still to come in the mix this morning, I can see a one from Texas. I can also see a one from Eurythmics. But right now, I've got Diana Ross with her 2021 track, If the World Just Danced.

Diana Ross with If the World Just Danced. Would you like to know who's coming up for the rest of the morning here on the station? Well, if you do, keep listening, because I'll be taking a look at just that after a track from Tina Charles, released back in the 70s. It's her track, I Love to Love, But My Baby Loves to Dance.

Tina Charles, If I Love to Love, But My Baby Loves to Dance. Let's see who's coming up for the rest of the morning here on the station, shall we? Up after me with the breakfast tunes and entertainment today, it is Chris Eggert with Good Morning Tyneside from 8 till 10. And in the hot seat for Morning Call, it's Dave Nicholson, taking a look at the daily headlines, the entertainment news, the birthday file, and much more from 10 till 12 today. And then joining you for that midday meal, providing the lunchtime tunes and entertainment today, it's Chris Middleton with Lunch Break from 12 till 2. And that's the rest of your morning and a little bit of your afternoon here on Radio Tyneside.

On Saturday evenings at 6, it's Pure Country here on Radio Tyneside with me, Ian Hornsby. 2 hours of popular country favourites covering the past 60 years, including lots of crossover hits, which means Elvis, Jim Reeves, Glen Campbell, Dolly Parton, and many more, with memorable songs of tears and heartache, love and romance, drinking, divorce, and perhaps worst of all, unrequited love. That's Pure Country, every Saturday evening at 6 p.m. prompt. I don't want to start without you.

Glaswegian band Texas with their track Mr. Hayes. That's all from me this morning, so thank you very much for listening to the early show here on Radio Tyneside with me, James Turnbull. Wherever you are listening from this morning, I hope you have a fantastic day, and that goes out especially to those in the hospitals, be you staff or patient. And if you are tuning in from the hospitals this morning, I do wish you all the best. Don't forget that up after me with the breakfast tunes and entertainment today, it is Chris Eggett with Good Morning Tyneside from 8 till 10. And then I'll be back tomorrow morning at the same time of 7 till 8 with a review of the Dutch Grand Prix that happened at the weekend, a look at the event guide and all the best music to come your way. So what's going to be closing out this morning show? Well, we've got a team up of Eurythmics with Aretha Franklin and their track Sisters Are Doing It For Themselves. So do enjoy. Chris Eggett up next. Eurythmics and Aretha Franklin are closing out this morning show, and I'll be back tomorrow morning at 7 o'clock. Goodbye.

from slap bang in the middle of the 1980s, Colonel Abrams at Radio Tyneside Trapped. It's Chris Eggert with you. On a Tuesday morning, 25th of August, James has done his bit for today. He'll do it all over again tomorrow from 7 in the morning. It's Good Morning Tyneside on the breakfast menu today. All the regular bits and pieces.

0: Tom Adele, Another Love. 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
1: Radio Tyneside weather.
0: Well, not as much sunshine as yesterday, but a mix of sunny spells, variable cloud. Could potentially be some scattered showers, although fingers crossed not around our patch. Gentle to moderate winds today. Temperatures, well, they're getting up to 18 or 19 degrees Celsius. That's the way the weather's looking around and about Newcastle and Gateshead, according to the team here at Radio Tyneside.

0: We always like to bring you a Beatles tune whenever we can here at Radio Tyneside. There's your one for Good Morning Tyneside today. On the way, we've got music from Paul Simon, we've got the Fratellis, I've got the track for today's Shining Stars at the NHS coming up just before 8:30. I'll bring you some wise words on the programme this morning, some science news. We've got Tuesday's Tyneside teaser. That's all happening a little bit later on. At this hour, we've got the random facts about random things. And of course, another chance to hear from the early riser this week, Rosie Larada. Her new single, Look My Way, coming up at 8:20.
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Paul Simon, take me to the Mardi Gras from the early 70s here at Radio Tyneside. Chris Eggert with you on a Tuesday morning, coming round to 20 past eight. That means it's early riser time, where we play the new music, the very best from our local music scene. This is Rosie LaRada.

may well be a new name for you. Definitely a name to keep an eye on. Rosie Lourada, Look My Way. That's this week's Early Riser. I'll be playing it tomorrow. Sean Henderson will give it a spin on Thursday and Friday, around about 8:20 here at Good Morning Tyneside, where we do our bit.

Aphrodites and their Shakespearean influence, Star-Crossed Lovers, here at Good Morning Tyneside. 26 minutes past eight. Let's give a shout out to Tuesday's Shining Stars in the NHS. If you are an audiologist working in one of the audiology departments over at the QE, perhaps, or over at the Freeman Hospital here in Newcastle, maybe you're working out in the community today. If you are an audiologist, then you are one of today's Shining Stars in the NHS. And I picked this track especially for you, taking you back to the 1970s, the May of 1978. For all audiologists, today's Shining Stars in the NHS, it's Yvonne Elliman. If I can't have you, here at Good Morning Tyneside.

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0: Robert Plant, that's a track called House of Love. Kate Bush, cued, ready to play. Before I press the play button, though, quick look in our Radio Tyneside event guide. We have got the Ouseburne Summer Street Party happening on Saturday over the bank holiday weekend, Saturday the 29th of August from 10 in the morning. There is a weekend of live music, art performances, plenty of family activities as well, all happening down in Ouseburne. The Summer Street Party this year on Saturday, 29th of August. All the money raised from the event is going to St Oswald's Hospice. So there you go. If you're looking for something to do with the family on Saturday, why not get yourself along to the Summer Street Party down in Ouseburne and do a bit of fundraising. All of the cash raised on Saturday going to the local charity St Oswald's Hospice. There you go. That's it for now from our Radio Tyneside event guide. More coming up with Dave Nicholson on Morning Call after 10 o'clock today.
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Random facts about random things from our Radio Tyneside Random Fact Generator. I've got those for you round about 10 to 9 this morning. Looking ahead to what's going on later on today, we've got Paul Laverick. He's around with your favourite tracks from the 80s. He's taking you all the way back to the 1980s in our 80s Revisited. That's at 6 o'clock tonight. We'll bring you non-stop hits from the 70s at 7 o'clock. And then Peter Milburn is in, taking you on a sentimental journey. Peter's around 8 through till 10. A couple of things to look forward to later on tonight here at Radio Tyneside.

0: Tuesday evening at 10, I'll be sticking a pin in the music charts of yesteryear, selecting a playlist from whatever week we land on. Whether records were on their way up the charts or on their way back down, we'll be giving you a sample of what was in the top 50 that week in history. We'll call the show What a Week That Was, and it's brought to you with the kind help of Robinson's Florists on the West Road in Newcastle. That's 10 o'clock Tuesday night with me, Gary Hogg. 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

13 minutes to 9 o'clock. It's Tuesday morning. That was Lydia, and I run to you here at Good Morning Tyneside. Just taking a look at the output from the random fact generator today. Let's see what it's come up with, shall we? Human saliva has a boiling point 3 times that of regular water. Pteranophobia is the fear of being tickled by feathers. Hippos, once they get upset, apparently their sweat turns red. And finally, for now, from the Radio Tyneside Random Fact Generator, there is a species of spider called the Horrible Spider. There you go, this morning's Random Fact.

This is Jam Hot. Beats International, Dub Be Good To Be. Ex House Martin, Norman Cook, better known as Fatboy Slim behind that one. Of course, it's Chris Eggert here at Radio Tyneside. We've got the news on the way at 9 o'clock. I'll be back after that. The show will continue. Another hour's worth of Good Morning Tyneside with more great music. We've also got Tuesday's Tyneside teaser, so we'll be expecting you to do a little bit of work between 9 and 10 this morning. We'll bring you the science news, that's our breakthrough. We'll update you with what's going on in the world of science and technology, and some wise words, some words of wisdom for you to mull over and have a think about just after 9:30. But let's head through to the news with what has become known as the greatest song ever by some. Certainly got plenty of accolades. It's right up there at the top. Sam Fender and Olivia Dean together. Red Vienna, Good Morning Tyneside.

It's you and me on a Tuesday morning enjoying top tunes like that one from Wham. We've got Paloma Faith on the playlist. Also on there, I can see music from The Cause, Tears for Fears, and Jason Derulo happening at Good Morning Tyneside, along with our Tyneside teaser and some other regular features. More about that.

0: Paloma Faith belting it out on a Tuesday morning here at Radio Tyneside. That track called Leave While I'm Not Looking. It's Chris Eggert with you through till 10.
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0: Well, it's a cloudier day today, but there'll still be some sunshine around. The temperature's getting up towards 20 degrees Celsius, probably 18, 19. Hopefully, there's not going to be any rain around. There are some showers in the forecast, but fingers crossed they're not going to be across our patch. And wind-wise, well, breeze picking up now and again. That's the way it's looking for Tuesday, according to the Radio Tyneside weather forecasting team. If you need to know, if you happen to be out and about across our patch.

0: Leg of the cause, what can I do? 17 and a half minutes past 9 o'clock, Tuesday morning. We've got the science news coming up later on. And sticking with science, we've got a scientific question in this morning's Tyneside teaser, the general knowledge question to put you to the test coming up in a few minutes' time. Also be bringing you the wise words after 9:30. If you're at work today in the RVI and you can manage to time your break for round about 10 to 10, get yourself along to one of the staff bistros and you can enjoy our Bistro Beats track. I'll be doing that for you here at Good Morning Tyneside. We've also got music on the way from Tears for Fears. We've got the Jacksons, we've got Herman's Hermits, and in a second or two, Ringo Starr.
1: 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Side.

There you go, Richard Starkey, or Ringo Starr, from a couple of years ago. That's called Time on My Hands. It's time for me to put your brain to the test. This is a tricky Tyneside teaser this morning. I'm looking for the only letter that you won't find in the periodic table. Yeah, a 1 in 26 chance of getting this correct. What's the only letter that doesn't appear on the periodic table? Have a think about it.

The wonderful Tears for Fears and Everybody Wants to Rule the World, another track from the middle of the 1980s. If you are a fan of the 1980s, don't forget Paul Laverick's Around with 80s Revisited on air tonight at 6 o'clock. How are things going with our Tyneside teaser? Tuesday's question sounds like this. What's the only letter that does not appear in the periodic table? It's tricky, isn't it? Maybe just have a guess.

So hands up if you know the periodic table inside out. I know the first 20 elements, had to learn that for my O-levels back in the day. Goes something like this: hydrogen, helium, lithium, beryllium, boron, carbon, nitrogen, oxygen, fluorine, neon, sodium, magnesium, aluminium, silicon, phosphorus, sulfur, chlorine, argon, potassium, calcium, I do believe. None of them have the letter J in them. In fact, none of the elements on the periodic table have the letter J in at all. That's the only letter that does not appear on the periodic table. So well done if you said J. You were spot on correct with this morning's Tyneside teaser. Right back to the tunes now. This is Tom Spaight. My

0: Tom Spaett on a Tuesday morning at Radio Tyneside. Some wise words on the way. We'll hear those after Chris Isaac. He's next.
1: When a stroke strikes, the damage spreads like a fire in the brain. 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Speech, is it slurred? 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

Slowing things down on a Tuesday morning, Chris Isaacs, Wicked Game here at Good Morning Tyneside. Now, today's wise words to have a think about sound like this. Never place somebody on a pedestal unless you want them to look down on you. There you go. Have a think about those words today. Never place someone on a pedestal unless you want them to look down on you. It's Tuesday's wise words.

Collins and Can You Feel It? Still to come this morning, we've got the science news. Tuesday morning's breakthrough. We'll also play a track for anyone in the staff bistros of the RVI. The Bistro Beats coming up at round about 10 to 10. We've got a brand new programme at Radio Tyneside. You may have caught it last week, the first edition on air last week. It's William Klein Bailey and his jazz sessions on every Friday. A couple of hours of top jazz music from a genuine jazz musician. William Klein Bailey's jazz sessions live at Radio Tyneside each Friday evening at 6. More about that from William himself after Herman's Hermits.

0: Hi, this is William Klein Bailey. I'm with you every Friday evening from 6 p.m. for the Jazz Sessions with 2 hours of the finest jazz tunes. 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

11 minutes to 10 o'clock Tuesday morning. It's time for the breakthrough, the science news. The new Roman Space Telescope has finally been cleared for launch. NASA's new telescope is going to give us a sweeping new view of the universe. It's going to explore worlds beyond our solar system. It's been given clearance for launch, due to happen on the 30th, August the 30th. The telescope is going to be on board SpaceX's Falcon Heavy spacecraft. It's a powerful new observatory. It's going to probe cosmic expansion. It's going to look beyond our solar system at what else is out there. And it's going to be able to allow us to explore the history of the universe. So there you go. This morning's breakthrough. NASA just about to launch a powerful new eye on the universe in the form of the Roman Space Telescope. That's this morning's breakthrough here at Good Morning Tyneside. Let's get back to the music. How about some Katie Mellower? Track from a few years ago now. This is called Golden Record.

Golden Record, Katie Mellower at Radio Tyneside. Okay, Bistro Beats, if you are taking a break in one of the staff bistros of the RBI, this one's particularly aimed at you, but we can all enjoy it too.

Official Beats on Tuesday from Ike and Tina, early 70s track, Nutbush, City Limits. Coming up on the afternoon show today, Henry Winter's around from 2 o'clock. Before him, Chris Middleton with the Radio Tyneside Lunch Break. Next up, it's Dave Nicholson with Tuesday's Morning Call, your weekday magazine programme. Dave will keep you company for the next couple of hours. I'll be back tomorrow with another edition of Good Morning Tyneside at 8. Hope to see you then. Take care. Ta-ra.

Samson Hobbit, getting morning call underway here on a Tuesday morning on Radio Tyneside. Good morning to you all from me, Dave Nicholson, and thank you very much for your company. And of course, thank you to Chris as usual for breakfast this morning. With you until 12 o'clock with your morning magazine programme. Lots of great music, lots of features, and a look at the weather for the next 24 hours after we heard from Bobby V.

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1: Well, the forecast from the Met Office tells us today will be mostly dry with spells of warm sunshine, the chance of a few light showers drifting in on an easterly breeze, which will be light to moderate. And the maximum temperature today is 21 centigrade. The outlook for Wednesday, low pressure moving in from the southwest will bring an unsettled period with heavy downpours and thunderstorms. Temperatures tomorrow 19 centigrade, and it says here that looking ahead, it's going to turn increasingly humid with temperatures staying a little above average, but I think we're in for rain as well. That's your forecast from the Met Office, as I said. This is James Morrison. And the pieces don't fit anymore.

James Morrison and the pieces don't fit anymore, but our bits are all in the right place, along with the music, to bring you your morning magazine show. And coming up shortly, a look at the front pages of today's newspapers. We'll open up the birthday file, have a look into the event guide. We're talking in the second hour of the programme today about identifying landmarks across the country. Also in the second hour of the programme, I'll have the Which of Three question, another local question this morning. But more importantly, as always, lots of great music.

Maggie Rogers bringing the time to just gone 21 minutes past 10. And it's time for us to take a look at the papers, and the A66 crash on Teesside dominates a number of this morning's newspapers. Time to halt the Hell Riders is the Metro's headlines, as it leads on social media firms being ordered to remove videos of joyriders after 7 people died on Saturday. It's the same story in The Express, which notes that videos of cars weaving through traffic at over 100 miles per hour are still visible on some platforms. The Sun says the Prime Minister has declared war on deadly joyride footage. Elsewhere, The Guardian reports on Andy Burnham accusing the Kremlin of making outrageous threats against Britain during his first visit to Kiev since becoming PM. Ukraine has given Britain access to millions of images of Russian assets from the battlefield that will help it detect spies and saboteurs, according to The Telegraph. Back here, The Times looked at the budget, suggesting a realistic Andy Burnham's hinted at tax increases. And The Eye reports Housing Secretary Angela Rayner's planning to create a boom in social and council housing by building tens of thousands more properties. 1 in 7 people in England were prescribed antidepressants last year, following a rise in mental health problems since the pandemic. That's the Mail's lead. And the Financial Times goes with Donald Trump's pledge to increase Canadian car tariffs to 50% after trade talks collapse between the two countries. And finally, snooker champion Graeme Dott's conviction for sexually abusing children is the focus for The Star. And those are the papers, the national papers, on this Tuesday morning.

0: 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How are you doing today?
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0: James Blunt. Right, it's time for us to take a look into the event guide. And if you want to go to this event, you need to get your boots on because the tickets are running out very quickly. There's not many left. It's the ultimate, well, it's the Naughty 90s Festival, which is the ultimate 90s summer bash. And it's being held in Leisure's Park this coming Saturday. It features the Venga Boys, East 17, Bass Hunter, and oh, there's loads of different names down here. Some I've heard of, some I haven't. Mark Breeze, Jay Stone, Andy Whitby. Anyway, it's all happening at the Leisure's Park this bank holiday Saturday, and it's got a big sign in front of it saying not many tickets left. I'm trying to find out how much the tickets are, but it doesn't actually tell me here. They started £35. Yeah, £35 the tickets start at. Actually, they are VIP tickets, I've just read here. It's £20 are the standard tickets for this show, so it's worth going along. They vary in price, so you need to get in touch. But Saturday, 29th of August, this Saturday, the Naughty 90s Festival returning to Newcastle for its seventh year in the Leisure's Park. Right, more from the event guide across the day.
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John Armour Trading and Natural Rhythm. Now, also this Saturday, I was talking about Saturday in the event guide, also on this Saturday, our own Craig Foggle, you can hear him on a Sunday morning at 8 o'clock, he's going to throw himself out of an aeroplane. With a parachute, I might add. He's doing it for charity, he's doing it for Radio Tyneside, and this is still the opportunity if you wish to support him on the Easy Funding page. 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He's trying to raise money. Obviously, Radio Tyneside, as many people know, charity. Nobody gets paid. We have to raise all the money ourselves, so we do daft things, or at least some people do daft things. And that's Craig on Saturday, going to jump out of an aeroplane. So if you can support him, get onto our website. Thank you very much.

Look, Holmes, and the kind of love we make. Can I just remind you that it's the 25th of August today, and it's time for us to open up our birthday file. And if it happens to be your birthday today, then many happy returns indeed. Who are you celebrating it with? Well, a few singers this morning. Born 1954, Elvis Costello. He is 72. Born 1961, Billy Ray Cyrus, the American singer. He's 65. The journalist and newsreader Clive Myrie, born 1964, making him 62. And born in 1966, trainee Anne Oberman. She used to be in EastEnders and also in Doctor Who. She's 60. Tom Holland, the actor, born in 1967, making him 59. And born in 1987, Amy MacDonald, a Scottish singer, and she is 39. And finally, another singer, Alexander Burke, born in 1988, and that makes her 38 today. So many happy returns to all of those, and of course, more importantly, to you, if it's your birthday today. Billy Ray Cyrus is 65. I think you all remember this one. Achy Breaky Heart.

Wandering Hearts and Wild Silence. No silence here on Radio Tyneside, or there is from me for a short while, because we'll make way for the news at 11 o'clock, and then I'll be back after that with the coffee break. Taking us up there, it's Johnny Cash, and She Used to Love Me a Lot.

stop. She used to love me a lot. She looked lonely and I knew the cure. Old memories would win her heart.

0: Michael Bublé ending off the coffee break on this Tuesday morning with a track from his 2007 album Call Me Irresponsible. Before that, we went back to 1986 with Peter Gabriel and Kate Bush with Don't Give Up. And we started, of course, with Elton John's Circle of Life from the musical The Lion King. And that song gave him a top 20 back in 1994. Hope you enjoyed those three songs this morning.
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0: 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And good morning to anybody tuned in this morning who's on a hospital ward listening to us on Channel 1 of your bedside entertainment system. It's Morning Call, and shortly we'll be talking about identifying UK landmarks. But after Bruce Springsteen, we've got the Witch of Three Questions.

Bruce Springsteen and Dancing in the Dark. Right, the Witch of Three question. It's another one which features, well, the answer features locally. The classic 1971 gangster film Get Carter, starring Michael Caine, featured which iconic architecture, which featured heavily in the film before it was demolished back in 2010? And the three answers are the Dunstan Rocket. That's a tower block, by the way. Trinity Square car park or Biker Wall. There are your three answers. I think many of you remember this, but if you don't, have a stab at it. I'll give you the answer a little later.

0: Imelda May. Right, time for our morning call report. And a question for you. This is not the Witch of Three question, just a straightforward question. Do you know where Stonehenge is, or where Hadrian's Wall starts and ends? Well, research from an organisation called Travel Zoo shows over half of us struggle to recognise iconic landmarks. Well, Tony Sloan has been talking to Kat Jordan from Travel Zoo and TV presenter and author Julia Bradbury. And Kat began by talking us through the research.
1: Well, it spells out that so many people in Great Britain have not actually been out and explored Great Britain. And we're kind of hoping to put the great back into Great Britain. 59% failed to recognise well-known sites. So, you know, the thing that scared Julia and I was 94% of people can identify the Statue of Liberty and 65% of people can identify St. Paul's, a far older building with far more meaning to us Brits. So, you know, we're hoping to try and get people back out there to explore and do some more staycationing.
2: Absolutely. And Julia, was there anything in that research that maybe surprised you?
3: I am very similar to Kat, obviously. I find it's very sad that people might recognise something like the Statue of Liberty as a big landmark, you know, in another country that they probably haven't been to be honest, most people. But when we have so many iconic landmarks, I mean, I've made television programmes for the last 30 years celebrating the world and the natural world, but also a lot of the United Kingdom. I've made walks from the Lake District up into the Cairngorms of Scotland, Cornwall and Devon. So for me to think that there aren't people who haven't really registered that Stonehenge is there and magical and beautiful and is worth a visit. And the Lake District, where, of course, I did my Wainwright series for many, many years on the BBC. St. Paul's Cathedral. I mean, I personally think, yeah, that St. Paul's Cathedral way outregisters the Statue of Liberty in terms of its iconic status, its architectural history. It's you know, the hub of London. It's right in the city of London. So, but this isn't a wrap over the knuckles. This is really a chance to help people explore and learn and become engaged with the wonderful places that we have all across the United Kingdom. And I've been to many of them, maybe a couple of times. So I have really lovely memories of, say, the Cairngorms or the Isle of Skye in Scotland, and very close to you, Hadrian's Wall. Now, I wasn't surprised that people couldn't necessarily locate Hadrian's Wall, because of course it's more than 70 miles long, so people might get a bit confused by that. They go, well, is it Cumbria, or, you know, is it nearer Newcastle? Which one is it? But there are sections of Hadrian's Wall, like Sycamore Gap, which of course underwent this huge tragedy a couple of years ago when the sycamore tree was fell down by two errant gentlemen who I think have been prosecuted since then. And Sycamore Gap was a favourite for me. I mean, I've hugged that tree so many times over the years. So that was world news to me when that happened, and I was deeply saddened, as I know a lot of the nation were. But there are lots of places like that that I think we should just be mentioning to people. Here we are, we're on the brink of a staycation boom again for various reasons. So really think about, what do you want to explore? Is it a coastline? Do you want to go to a gorgeous seaside? Are you a mountain climber? You know, what really gets you going, and where can you take your family and friends that you can celebrate the richness of the United Kingdom together?
2: Yeah, I totally agree with you there, Julia. I mean, Kat and Julia, as we said, you know, I live in the Northeast and we're spoilt for choice. I mean, there's the lovely coastlines, and it's interesting, and I don't know if you find the same, but if you have someone, maybe some friends around to visit, and you think, what can we do for the day? There's so many great things literally on our doorstep. But is there any particular place, or is there a top three of destinations in the UK that you're finding people want to travel to?
1: From Travel Zoo's point of view, we have at any one time 60 or 70 amazing hotel deals available on the site. What does really well for us, Julia's already mentioned it, the Lake District, the Peak District, and Devon and Cornwall always do really well.
3: Mm-hmm. Just a nice story, a nice anecdote. I've been in Austria recently researching my latest book, and it's a clinic, it's a health clinic, it's a medical clinic. And I was there and having all of these tests and doing things, and then I went down to the jetty and I was having a little bit of downtime looking out at the lake and enjoying the scenery. And this man came up to me, he said, Julie, he said, I'm very sorry to interrupt you. I said, no, not at all, not at all. He introduced himself and he said, because of you, I've done the coast to coast, the Wainwright Walk. And I started in Robin Hood's Bay and I ended up in the Lake District. And I just want to say thank you, because I wouldn't have done it if I hadn't have seen your series. And I just thought, isn't that amazing and lovely? Yeah. Here we are in Austria, enjoying something very unique and quite special. And this guy comes up to me, and the place he goes back to is, you know, that gorgeous stretch across all the national parks of the coast to coast. I think he started in the Lake District and ended up in Robin Hood's Bay. So people, when they're shown and they're told about these places, they genuinely want to explore and they genuinely want to go try it for themselves and just enrich their experiences. So I feel 100% certain that I can say to you and to your listeners, Tony, there is so much. Literally just pop it in the search engine, go onto the Travel Zoo site for the inspiration, or just pop in, I don't know, if you fancy paragliding, you can just top in top paragliding places in the UK and you will find 15 places where you can go and try it, and you can jump in tandem, or you can, you know, do your first jump, or whatever it might be. There literally is everything, or everything's up for grabs.
0: That was Julia Bradbury, along with Kat Jordan, talking to Tony Sloan about identifying UK landmarks. There's quite a lot in this area, isn't there? Right, back to the music we go with the Ivy League.

0: Emma Bianco.
1: Right, the Witch of Three question. I was expected people have been in touch with the correct answer, but if you haven't worked it out yet, here is the question again. The classic 1971 gangster film Get Carter, starring Michael Caine, featured which iconic architecture, which featured heavily in the film before being demolished back in 2010? Was it the Dunstan Rocket Tower Block, the Trinity Square Car Park, or the Baker Wall? There are your three answers.

Madeleine Perrault. Right, the answer to the Witch of Three question, the classic 1971 gangster film Get Carter, starring Michael Caine, featured which iconic architecture, which featured heavily in the film before being demolished back in 2010? That was your question this morning. The three answers I give you were the Tower Block Dunson Rocket, the Trinity Square car park, or the Baker Wall. Well, Baker Wall is still standing, so they've got rid of that one. It was, of course, the Trinity Square car park over in Gateshead, which was demolished in 2010. And that is where Michael Caine threw the character Cliff Bramby off it. Now, here's something for you to think about. If you got that right, well done, but I think most people did. But here's a question for you to think about, and I'll give you the answer in a couple of songs' time. Cliff Bramby was played by an actor called Brian Moseley, but can you remember what part he was best known for? Brian Moseley. Have a think about it.

Amy MacDonald and Hudson, and that's Morning Call for this Tuesday morning. But before I go, I need to give you the answer to that little question I added to a Which of Three this morning. I was talking about Cliff Branby being thrown off the car park in Trinity Square in the Get Carter movie, and said that his character was played by Brian Moseley. But could you remember what part he was best known for? He was, of course, Alf Roberts in Coronation Street, who used to run the corner shop. Yep, Alf Roberts. Right, as I said, that's it. Coming up after the news is Chris Middleton with the Lunch Break programme. Henry Winter's got the afternoon show, and Paul Davidson with Tea Time on Tyneside at 4. Thanks for your company. Tony Sloan's in the chair tomorrow, so take care. Enjoy the rest of the day, and I leave you today with the Mavericks and Someone Should Tell Her. Take care now. Bye-bye.

0: you. For you all.
1: That was Passenger with Hearts on Fire, kicking off a brand new day of lunch break here on Radio Tyneside. Yes, hello, good afternoon. It's Tuesday, the 25th of August, and you're listening to Radio Tyneside, your number one community and hospital radio station for the Northeast. Big thank you to the wonderful Dave Nicholson for looking after you with Morning Call. You got me now, though, to until 2 o'clock this afternoon. Lots of great tunes and chat still to come, so don't go anywhere.

It's the Drifters with Down on the Beach Tonight. Number 7 back in 1974 for the Drifters. Barry Manilow before that with I'm Your Man. Just gone 13 minutes past 12 then on a Tuesday afternoon. Thank you very much for your company as ever. You're listening to Radio Tyneside on a Tuesday lunch break. Coming up in the show, we'll have a game of Tricky Trivia very, very shortly. We'll delve into the Radio Tyneside event guide around about half past 12. Find some great events happening across the Northeast, plus loads of great tunes for your Tuesday afternoon. Got Rod Stewart on the way next. The Supremes lined up for you. Stevie Wonder, Duran Duran a little bit later as well. Want to play this one for you first, though. Love this tune from Harry Styles. It's As It Was.

From 1983, that was Rod Stewart with Baby Jane on Radio Tyneside, as it was before that with Harry Styles. Just gone 12:21 then on a Tuesday afternoon. Hopefully you're feeling fine and well today wherever you are, especially if you're tuning in from hospital this afternoon. Pleasure to have your company. Should we play a little game? Yes, I think it's time to play a little game. We'll play some tricky trivia. It's those pub quiz questions where you think you know the answer, only to get it disastrously wrong and cost your team the victory. We like to make them difficult, so let's see how you get on with today's tricky trivia question. Rack your brain with all your knowledge and try to figure out the answer to this question. We want to know, what is the highest capital city in the world? What is the highest capital city in the world? Do have a little think about that, about all the tall places that you know of in the world, and we'll reveal the answer just before the news at 1 o'clock. Event guide up next, after Fergie on Radio Tyneside.

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0: The sound of the Supremes on Radio Tyneside. Baby Love, that was their first number one back in 1964. I'm sure you remember it well. And Fergie before that with Big Girls Don't Cry. It's just gone 12:30 then. You're listening to Radio Tyneside and I've got the Radio Tyneside event guide here in front of me. And a great one coming to Newcastle. I've already got my tickets for this. It's Mrs. Doubtfire, yes, coming to the Theatre Royal back end of September, running through October. It's based on the much-loved film, one of my favourite films from when I was a kid, the Robin Williams classic. Well, this is the musical version following the story of Daniel. He disguises himself as the Scottish nanny Mrs. Doubtfire in a bid to stay close to his children following a divorce. It stars Gabriel Vic in the title role, combines all of the best moments from the movie with songs, dance numbers and plenty of laughs. So if you love the film like I do, then you're going to want to go and see the stage show. It's Mrs. Doubtfire coming to the Theatre Royal Wednesday the 23rd of September to Sunday the 11th of October, and you can get your tickets online now starting at £24.
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from the James Bond film of the same name, of course, Duran Duran with A View to a Kill on Radio Tyneside. Roger Moore was always my favourite Bond, and that was a number two back in 1985. Sean Colvin before that with Sonny Come Home. If you missed it, by the way, we are in the middle of today's tricky trivia question. We're asking, what is the highest capital city in the whole world? What is the highest capital city, meaning highest level above sea level in the world? Do let me know your thoughts. A few more songs to play for you and we'll reveal the answer. Classic Kinks on the way next with A Sunny Afternoon. But first on Radio Tyneside, it's Bruno Mars.

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Jack Johnson at or with me on Radio Tyneside. Before that, The Kinks with A Sunny Afternoon. Got the news at one on the way for you next. One more track to play for you first, though. Before that, though, we need to reveal the answer to today's tricky trivia question. We asked, what is the highest capital city in the world? And the answer is, in fact, La Paz in Bolivia. It's the highest capital city in the world, sitting at 3,650 metres, or almost 12,000 feet above sea level. So a big well done if you got that one right. News at 1 on the way for you next on Radio Tyneside. Don't go anywhere, I'm here for another hour until 2 o'clock this afternoon. Lots of great stuff still to come in the show. Don Henley plays us up to the news at 1 o'clock with The Boys of Summer.

Love that. That's just the way it is on Radio Tyneside. Bruce Hornsby and The Range. Yes, it's Radio Tyneside. Tuesday lunch break. Chris here with you. Hopefully you're feeling fine and well today, wherever you are. I'm here with you until 2 o'clock this afternoon. Henry Winter, of course, on the way from 2 with your afternoon show. Lots of great stuff still to come. Don't go anywhere. I'll tell you all about it after Wet, Wet, Wet. This is Weightless. It's the

An iconic hit from 1965, The Four Tops with I Can't Help Myself on Radio Tyneside. Just gone 13 minutes past one then on Tuesday the 25th of August. Hopefully you're doing well today wherever you are, especially if you're tuning in from the Freeman, the RVI or the Queen Elizabeth. Another lovely day across Tyneside today. It looks a little bit colder though, a little bit windier than it was yesterday. Still got lots of great stuff to come in the show. We'll have a game of Cryptic Song Clue very, very shortly. We'll open up the Radio Tyneside event guide as well around about 1:30. And of course, lots of great music for your Tuesday afternoon. Got some ABBA on the way, Frankie Valli in there too, Dina Carroll a little bit later, Tina Turner as well. But I want to play this one for you first, Paloma Faith.

Diana Ross, It's Not Over Yet on Radio Tyneside. Before that, Paloma Faith with Leave While I'm Not Looking. Just gone 22 minutes past one then, which means it's time to play a game we like to call Cryptic Song Clue. Yes, one devilishly difficult cryptic clue to a song. You've got to try and figure out what that song is, who the artist is, before we play the song in full as the final song of the show. Think Times Crossword Puzzle kind of cryptic clue. Outside the box thinking required. Get the cogs turning, get the noggin moving on a Tuesday afternoon. So which song and which artist does this clue refer to? Rockers in trouble claim to be royal dancers. Rockers in trouble claim to be royal dancers. But which song and which artist does that clue refer to? Let me know your thoughts. Right now, though, here's ABBA. I still-

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0: It was apparently my favourite film when I was a kid. Used to watch it on repeat all the time, apparently. Grease. That was Frankie Valli, of course, a number three in the UK in 1978, of course, from the great musical Grease. What a great film. And ABBA before that. Just gone 1:30 then. I've got the Radio Tyneside event guide in front of me. And if you're looking for something to do later in the year, November sort of time, well, this could be the show for you, because Billy Elliot the Musical is coming to the Sunderland Empire Theatre from Wednesday the 4th to Saturday the 28th of November. It's a retelling of the classic film. I remember seeing it when I was a kid, about the northern mining town in the 80s. The musical follows Billy as he swaps the boxing ring for ballet lessons and discovers a talent and a passion for dance that could transform his life against all the odds. It's got music from Elton John, and it's been seen already by 12 million people around the world. It's been touring the world for the past 10 years, and it's now finally back in the UK. So if you want to go see this, Billy Elliot the Musical, you can get your tickets online now. Coming to the Sunderland Empire Theatre this November, you get your tickets online for £20.80.
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Oh, not heard that one for ages. Love that track. It was their first hit, wasn't it? The Script, The Man Who Can't Be Moved from 2008. What a lovely track that is. Jimmy Mack before that by Martha Reeves and the Vandellas. Just coming up to 1:45, Henry Winter ready and raring to go from 2 o'clock this afternoon with your afternoon show. If you missed it, we are in the middle of today's cryptic song clue game. Rockers in trouble claim to be royal dancers. That was your clue. Rockers in trouble claim to be royal dancers. But which song and which artist does that clue refer to? Let me know your thoughts. A couple more songs to play for you, and then we'll reveal the answer. Jamie Cullum up next, after Dina Carroll and The Perfect Year.

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Love a bit of piano-y jazzy music on a Tuesday afternoon. Jamie Cullum with What a Difference a Day Makes for you on Radio Tyneside. That's about all the time I've got with you this afternoon. Thank you very much for keeping me company. Don't go anywhere, though. Henry Winter on the way next with your afternoon show from 2 o'clock, the other side of the news. All that remains is to reveal the answer to today's cryptic song clue game. Rockers in trouble claim to be royal dancers. Well, the Rockers in trouble, they were in dire straits, claiming to be royal dancers. Well, the Sultans of Swing, aren't they? Yes, dire straits, Sultans of Swing takes us up to the news at 2. Big well done if you got that one right. I'll be back next Monday.

A beautiful song to kick off the afternoon show here on Radio Tyneside with me, Henry Winter. Thank you so much for tuning in, and a big thank you to Chris Middleton with the lunch break just before me. Well, you've got me now for a couple of hours. Loads of great music coming your way, as always, and we'll be playing a couple of games as well.

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There's a few ways you can do that. You can give us a call on 0191 222 0789 or text us. 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

0: Usually at this point in the show, we dip into our event guide to see what cultural treats are coming your way over the next few weeks. And this one's for the Fleetwood Mac fans among you. And it's tonight. It's tonight. 6 p.m. it starts at the Fire Station High Street West in Sunderland. And it's Fleetwood Mac's Rumours, an amazing collection of session musicians and vocalists returning with a fantastic summer evening show, presenting one of the greatest albums from Fleetwood Mac and one of the greatest albums of all time, arguably, as well. So if you enjoy your Fleetwood Mac music, get yourself along to the Fire Station on High Street West in Sunderland. It starts at 6 p.m. Tickets cost from £25, and I've had a look online. There are still some available. So if you're looking for something to do tonight, now's your moment. Do it.
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0: Okay, in a couple of songs' time, we'll be setting up our weekly game of fake news. If you have no idea what I'm talking about, well, hang on a couple of songs and I'll explain it all. Now it's the Springfields with Island of Dreams.

Chicago with Hard to Say I'm Sorry. Okie doke, it's now time to set up our weekly game of fake news. What I'm going to do is I'm going to give you three headlines. Two of those headlines are fake news stories, but one is a real story from the news, and you have to try and work out which is the real, the true headline out of these three options. Okay, very straightforward. Here we go. Truckload of squid spills across city street. Postman finishes round followed by 20 ducks. Or family finds pony asleep in garden shed. Okay, so those are your three options. Truckload of squid spills across city street. Postman finishes round followed by 20 ducks. And family finds pony asleep in garden shed. Two of those stories are fake news stories. One is a real story from the news, though. And you have to try and work out which is the real, the true headline out of those three options. We'll go through the answers in the second half of the show, and we'll have a few recaps before then as well.

The Shires with Drive. Okay, we are playing a game at the moment. It's called Fake News. I gave you three headlines. Two of those headlines were fake news stories, but one was a real story from the news, and you've been trying to work out which is the real, the true headline out of these three options. Truckload of squid spills across city street. Postman finishes round, followed by 20 ducks. Or family finds pony asleep in garden shed. So two of those are fake. One is real. Which ones have I made up? Which one is the real story from the news? Truckload of squid spills across city street. Postman finishes round, followed by 20 ducks. Or family finds pony asleep in garden shed. Answers coming in the second half of the show.

If you'd like to revisit the 1980s, if only for an hour, then you've come to the right place. Join me, Paul Laverick, at 6 each Tuesday evening for an hour of great music and memories.

sea against the tide. Can you see these arms they're flung open wide? It brings me to my knees, all the symmetry. So will you be the vine that climbs the walls to me? And I said, oh, let it pull you from the depths of the ocean.

Okay, that's all we have time for the first hour of the afternoon show here on Radio Tyneside, but don't go anywhere, because after the 3 o'clock news, we'll be going through the answers to our game of fake news. Yes, I gave you three headlines. Two of those headlines were fake news stories. One is a real story from the news, though, and you've been trying to work out which is the real, the true headline out of these three options. Truckload of squid spills across city street. Postman finishes round followed by 20 ducks. Or family finds pony asleep in garden shed. Ooh, any hints, any thoughts? All incredibly strange and weird and wonderful stories, all ridiculous, all kind of weirdly plausible though as well, aren't they? That's the beauty of this game. You're just never quite sure. Truckload of squid spills across city street. Postman finishes round followed by 20 ducks. Or family finds pony asleep in garden shed. Two are fake. One is real. Which is the real one? Answers coming in around 15 minutes time. And to take us up to the 3 o'clock news, here's Ronan Keating with The Way You Make Me Feel. I'll speak to you in a few minutes.

John Lennon, Jealous Guy, and welcome back to the afternoon show here on Radio Tyneside with me, Henry Winter. Hope you're doing well this Tuesday afternoon. We are playing a game at the moment. It's called Fake News. I gave you three headlines. Now, two of those headlines were fake news stories, but one was a real story from the news. And you've been trying to work out which is the true headline out of these three options. Truckload of squid spills across city street. Postman finishes round, followed by 20 ducks, and family finds pony asleep in garden shed. Ooh, tricky one. The tricky one today. I have to say, I've not done you any favours here at all. Two are fake, one is real. Which is the real one? Truckload of squid spills across city street. Postman finishes round, followed by 20 ducks, or family finds pony asleep in garden shed. Answer's coming in 2 songs' time.

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1: Headlines. Two of those headlines were fake news stories. One was a real story from the news, and you've been trying to work out which is the real, the true headline out of these three options. Truckload of squid spills across city street. Postman finishes round followed by 20 ducks. And family finds family finds pony asleep in garden shed. Clearly I was thinking about me not having enough money, or I don't know, money's on my mind clearly. Family finds pony asleep in garden shed. It'd be good to find money in your garden shed as well. That would actually be arguably a better story. So those are your three options, and the real headline today was the first one. Truckload of squid spills across city streets. I need to be careful how I say that first word in that headline, don't I? Yes, very well done if you got that right today. Yes, a lorry caused quite the stink in Rhode Island over in the US after hundreds of squid spilled out across a city street. The seafood escaped from the truck after part of its load came loose, leaving the road covered in squid in the middle of the summer heat. Ugh. Police had to close part of the road while crews tackled the rather unpleasant clean-up operation. Pictures showed squid scattered across the tarmac as bemused drivers made their way around the scene. Thankfully, nobody was hurt, although authorities probably won't be forgetting the smell in a

Loads of different ways you can tune in to Radio Tyneside this afternoon. We're on 93.6 FM, online, on DAB and on your smart speaker. All you have to do is say play Radio Tyneside and you can get us that way. We're also available in the hospitals of Newcastle and Gateshead, whether that's the RBI, the Freeman or the Queen Elizabeth Hospitals. I do hope you're feeling better if you are a patient in any of those hospitals this afternoon. Fingers crossed it's nothing too serious and that you're out as soon as possible. But if you do find yourself in a hospital bed and you want to keep up with Radio Tyneside, you can do that. All you have to do is press channel 1 on your bedside entertainment system.

Hi, everybody. Craig Fogle here. Yeah, that's the Craig Fogle from the Retro Rewind on a Sunday morning here at Radio Tyneside. How are you doing? Right, just a quick one. On Sunday the 29th of August, for some ridiculous reason, I decided to throw myself out of an aeroplane from 14,000 feet. Got a free fall for 53 seconds, all in the aid of charity. Yeah. As you're aware, it's Radio Tyneside's 75th anniversary here at Radio Tyneside, and to raise some funds, I've decided to chuck myself out of a plane, a perfectly ordinary, perfectly working plane. I must be crazy. What I would love you to do, if you just go to our homepage and click the link for Craig Fogle's Skydive, it's on the Just Giving, and just donate whatever you can afford. It would be so appreciated. Everything it's raised goes towards keeping this magical station on the air. Thanks again. Click that link on our homepage. And we'll speak soon. Take care. Bye-bye now.

If you'd like to get in touch with us here at Radio Tyneside, we'd love to hear from you. There's a few ways you can do that. You can give us a call on 0191 222 0789 or text us. That's 078 11 936 936. And if none of those options are good enough for you and you fancy dropping us an email, well, that's all right as well. 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

Jennifer Lopez, Ain't It Funny. Okay, it's now time to take a trip in my time machine. Yes, so what I'm going to do is I'm going to give you an historical event which happened on this very day in history, and you have to guess what year that event took place in. It's very straightforward. So, on this day, the 25th of August, the world's first mass-produced instant noodles went on sale. But what year did that take place? So on this day, the 25th of August, the world's first mass-produced instant noodles went on sale. But what year did that take place? When you're having your pot noodle these days, or whatever brand you choose to consume, there was a day when these instant noodles were first put on the market. But what year did that take place? It was on this very day. You have exactly 3 minutes and 57 seconds to have a think about it, because that's the exact runtime of Adele with Set Fire to the Rain.

Okay, so that was Adele, Set Fire to the Rain. And before we listen to that wonderful song, very good track that, isn't it? I asked you this question. On this day, the 25th of August, the world's first mass-produced instant noodles went on sale. But what year did that take place? Well, the answer, 1958. I don't know what to make of that, really. Is that earlier than I would have thought? I don't know. It's not something I've ever thought about. That's the beauty of this particular feature. It makes you think about these odd things. But yes, on this day, in 1958, Japanese inventor Momofuku Ando launched Chicken Ramen, the world's first mass-produced instant noodles. The noodles would be prepared in just a few minutes by adding boiling water, although they were initially considered something of a luxury product in Japan. Ando's invention helped kickstart a global industry with more than 100 billion servings of instant noodles now eaten around the world every year. 100 billion. Wow.

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Okay, that's all we have time for on the afternoon show today. Thank you so much for tuning in to me, Henry Winter. I'll be back same time, same place next week. Really looking forward to chatting to you then. Don't go anywhere because we've got a packed schedule for the rest of today. Next, it's Paul Davidson with Tea Time on Tyneside. That's till 6. And then if you like your 80s music, make sure you're tuned in at 6 for 80s Revisited with Paul Laverick. This week he's looking at August 1980. Then we have a non-stop hour of 70s music until 8 o'clock when Peter Milburn takes over with Sentimental Journey. We then have a repeat of Gary Hogg's What a Week That Was. That takes us till 11. Fred Setters then keeps you company for 60 minutes of easy listening music for late night listening, easy for me to say. That's After Hours. And then from midnight till 6, it's Night Sounds. If you're struggling to get to sleep at the moment, the slightly warmer nights occasionally, well, make sure you stick this on. It's 6 hours of continuous relaxing music through the early hours into the morning to help you get the hours that you need. That's it from me. Have a great rest of your day and week, and I'll speak to you soon. Bye-bye.

David Bowie, Space Oddity. I was fortunate enough to see David Bowie perform that song as part of the Ziggy Stardust tour. Saw him at the City Hall here in Newcastle sometime in the early to mid-70s. Fantastic concert it was too. Welcome to Tea Time on Tyneside on this Tuesday afternoon. Thank you very much to Henry for the afternoon show. Paul Davidson with you now through until 6.

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1: Radio Tyneside weather.
0: So around about 18 degrees outside at the moment. It will remain dry this evening. Light easterly winds, temperatures dropping down to around about 14 or 15. And then tomorrow, plenty of sunny intervals. Again, remaining dry, those easterly winds continuing, giving us a high of around about 21 degrees Celsius. It's a similar story on Thursday, but there is some rain in the forecast for the evening, and more rain to come on Friday before it brightens up a little bit on Saturday, and more showers again on Sunday. So a bit of a mixed bag in store.

level 42, leaving me now. So I hope your week's going well so far. I spent a long weekend down visiting my daughter in Berkshire, and we went to the theatre to see a fantastic comedy called The Truth, which starred Stephen Mangan, who played the part brilliantly of a cad who was having an affair with his best friend's wife, and it unravelled spectacularly during the course of the 90 minutes it was on. If it comes up here, well worth a watch. Right, what do we have in store this afternoon? Well, very shortly, we'll have our tea time teaser. We'll open up the event guide for an entertainment idea. After 5 o'clock, we'll play one song, yes, just one song from the 1950s. Our book of the week is an emotional family story today. We've done quite a lot of crime thrillers, so we're going in a different direction. And of course, before we go, we will play our word hole game.

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Harry Styles was Falling there, and before that, James, a lot more health and safety conscious. They were Sitting Down. Now then, this tea time teaser, it's got an astrological flavour today. On Sunday, we entered the star sign of Virgo, the sixth sign of the zodiac, represented by the Maiden, running from August the 23rd to September the 22nd. The personality traits of a Virgo: they have analytical minds, perfectionist streaks, generally wanting to help others, and constructively critical. Famous Virgos include Beyoncé, Pink, Shania Twain, Zendaya, Keanu Reeves, Cameron Diaz, and Adam Sandler. And this is our question today. What is the planet of the sign Virgo? What planet rules the birth sign Virgo? Have a think about that. We'll have the answer, of course, as we always do, before we get to 5 o'clock.

0: Thank you.
1: Thank you from Will Young. Now, if you are looking for somewhere to go over the forthcoming bank holiday weekend, this Saturday there's a summer street party taking place in the Ouseburn Valley in the Lime Street area here in Newcastle. It's running between 10 o'clock and 4 o'clock, and there is free live music, art performances, family activities, barbecue, freebies, caricatures and massages, with all the money raised going to the local charity St Oswald's Hospice. There's a £2 entry fee. 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
1: Okay, almost time for our tea break. 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

Love in Stardust and Pretend. 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

0: That's The Loneliest Time, Carly Rae Jepsen, alongside Rufus Wainwright. Wrapping up our tea break today, it was Rod Stewart before that, Ooh La La, and The Darts, Come Back My Love. I hope you enjoyed those tunes. We'll do it all again shortly after 4:30 tomorrow.
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0: Okay, let me recap our tea time teaser question today, because I have the answer on the way in just a few minutes' time. We're in the astrological sign of Virgo at the moment. We landed there on Sunday, and the question we're asking is this: which planet rules the astrological sign Virgo? Which planet rules Virgo? Got the answer, as I say, very shortly.

Tom Chaplin and Quicksand. So, which planet rules the astrological sign of Virgo? The answer is Mercury, the smallest planet in our solar system, the closest to the sun. I've just been reading up that during the day, temperatures get up to 450 degrees Celsius, and then they plummet to minus 180 at night. Wow. Anyway, well done if you said Mercury. That was the answer to our tea time teaser today. Deacon Blue are twisting and shouting all the way up to the news at 5 o'clock.

He's a Rebel by the Crystals. Bit of a story to that song, actually. It might have been their biggest chart success back in 1962, but the original members of the Crystals didn't actually sing on it. The producer, Phil Spector, used The Blossoms, featuring lead singer Darlene Love, to record the track in Los Angeles, and he rushed the release under the name The Crystals to beat a rival cover version to the radio.

One from Ed Sheeran, 5:09. Good afternoon. Hope your day is going just swimmingly. Very nice to have you on board. It's Tea Time on Tyneside, part two through until 6 o'clock. I'm Paul Davidson, and I have music on the way for you from Wet Wet Wet, from Sam Bailey, from Daniel Bedingfield, and from Diana Ross, amongst others. Very shortly, we'll have our one song from the 1950s. We'll talk about our book of the week, as always, a novel from the current list of paperback bestsellers, and we'll play our word hole game. Right now, we'll hear from Anita Falskog. Here she is, Dance Away Your Pain, from Radio Tyneside.

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0: Because I gotta have faith. Ooh, I gotta have faith. Because I gotta have
1: amongst the many fantastic songs in George Michael's back catalogue, that has got to be one of the best in my opinion, Faith. Now let's go back to the 1950s, 1954 in fact, with a song from Kitty Callan, the American popular singer who had a lot of success back in that decade. This was the song that launched her solo career, dominating the charts for 9 consecutive weeks in the USA. It's Little Things Mean a Lot.

Two songs in a row on Radio Tyneside. Kitty Callan played our 50s favourite today, Little Things Mean a Lot, and that was Back to Memphis from Wet, Wet, Wet. And this summer has definitely not been a wet one. It's been an absolute scorcher. And they do say that maybe another heat wave on the way mid-September or so. Mind you, we think we've had it hot here. I mentioned earlier I was visiting my daughter in Berkshire at the weekend. And they have an olive tree in a tub, which they've had for a lot of years. This year, there are olives on it. Yeah, the olive tree has sprouted olives. She'll be making her own olive oil next.

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Waterboys. Hole of the Moon. Skyscraper from Sam Bailey before that. And I mentioned that our book of the week today is a powerful family emotional story. We've moved away from crime thrillers, which we've been doing for the last few weeks. And this book is called Summer Island, and it's written by Kristen Hannah. And this is what it's about. Years ago, Nora Bridge walked out on her marriage and left her daughters behind. She's since become a famous radio talk show host and newspaper columnist, beloved for her moral advice, while her youngest daughter, Ruby, is a struggling comedian who uses her famous mother as a fuel for her bitter, cynical humour. When the tabloids unearth a scandalous secret from Nora's past, their estrangement suddenly becomes dramatic. After Nora is injured in an accident, a glossy magazine offers Ruby a fortune to write a tell-all about her mother, and Ruby returns home under the pretext of taking care of the woman she hasn't spoken to for almost a decade. Nora insists they retreat to Summer Island, to the lovely old house on the water where Ruby grew up, a place filled with childhood memories of love and joy and belonging. There, Ruby is also united with her first love and his brother. Once, the three of them had been best friends, inseparable, until the summer that Nora left and everyone's hearts were broken. This is Summer Island by Kristen Hannah. It's our book of the week, and if you like the sound of it, it is available at all good bookshops right now.

Love Me More. We've got an hour of 70s hits on air tonight. The 70s at 7 takes us through until 8. And then Peter Milburn presents Sentimental Journey, 2 hours of easy listening sounds. At 10, what a week that was. Gary Hogg looking back this week at the 22nd of April 1965. Fred Setters has After Hours at 11, 60 minutes of easy listening tunes.

0: Were you around in the 60s and the 70s? Well, why not relive your memories with me every Saturday at 4 for 2 hours of glorious nostalgia? I'll play songs from each year of these fabulous decades, nearly all from This Week in History, including three from a chart top five. A featured album, same title, different song, a turntable hit, and both sides of a classic 45. So join me, Jeff Lyle, Saturday at 4 for Backtrack as we go back to the 60s and the 70s.
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Daniel Bedingfield, If You're Not the One. Farron Young before that, It's 4 in the Morning. Right, let's play our word hole game, shall we? The game revolves around the final tune in the show, which today is Girls Just Want to Have Fun from Cyndi Lauper. And the challenge is to work out which word from the lyrics has fallen down the hole. So here we go then. That's all they really want, some fun when the day is done. That's all they really want, some fun when the is done. What's the missing word? Have a think about that. We'll play the song to take us to the news at 6:00.

Spice Girls, spice up your life. And that is us just about done and dusted. As promised, we're playing out with Cyndi Lauper. Girls just want to have fun. And the word which fell down the hole from the lyrics was working. That's all they really want, some fun when the working day is done. Thanks for listening. After the 6 o'clock news, Paul Laverick is here with the 80s revisited. He's looking at August 1980 today. I'll be back tomorrow at 4. Enjoy the rest of the evening. Take care, look after yourself. And from me, Paul Davidson, bye for now.

August 1980 was the month when unemployment stood at 2 million for the first time since 1935. Economists warned that it could rise up to 2.5 million by the end of the following year. Margaret Thatcher visited the Harold Hill area of East London to hand the keys to the 12,000th council tenants in Britain to buy their home under the Right to Buy scheme. However, she was met by jeers from locals. 37 people died as a result of the Denmark Place fire caused by arson at adjacent London nightclubs. The Tyne and Wear Metro opened after 6 years of construction. The first phase began between Haymarket and Whitley Bay. And speaking of railways, Sheena Easton was in the charts with this.

The music video for that song, 9 to 5, was filmed on the Bluebell Railway. It's a heritage line running between East and West Sussex. The video stars London and South Western Railway number 488, a preserved LSWR 0415 class locomotive. By the way, it also featured Sheena Easton, who took that song to number 3 here and number 1 in several countries, including America. On our televisions in August 1980, the science fiction series Buck Rogers in the 25th Century made its debut on ITV. Meanwhile, BBC One launched a long-running police drama starring Stephanie Turner. It was called Juliet Bravo.

If you're of a certain age, you may recall doing a dance that which involved sitting on the floor pretending to be in a boat, which was all right until you realised you were wearing your best white trousers and the floor was scruffy. That reached number 6 in the UK for the Gap Band. If you had a thirst in August 1980, a Watney's Partly 7 from International would cost you £2.35 in a 4-pack of Tuborg Pilsner Lager was just 99 pence. That's about £3.50 when adjusted for inflation.

And that one got to number 11 on the UK singles chart for the Gibson Brothers, one of four hits they had, and it was called Mariana. This is the 80s Revisited here on Radio Tyneside, and it's Paul Laverick with you looking back at August 1980 when Joan Armatrading was doing very nicely on both the singles and album charts with Me, Myself, I.

Me, Myself, I was the sixth studio album by the British recording artist Joan Amor Trading, released in May of 1980. That was her highest ever chart placing, both in the UK at number 5 and in the United States at number 28. The title track, which we've just played, became one of her most successful singles. It peaked at number 21 over an 11-week stay in the UK singles chart. We'll have a fuller look at the UK album chart of August 1980 a little bit later on, but now it's time to take a look at what we were watching when we went to the cinema.

Well, number one on the UK box office during August 1980 was Fame, a teen musical drama directed by Alan Parker, written by Christopher Gore. Set in New York City, it chronicled the lives and friendships of students attending the High School of Performing Arts, from their auditions to their freshman, sophomore, junior and senior years. You'll no doubt be aware of the theme song from the movie and the accompanying TV series, which you just couldn't get away from in the early 1980s. But from Michael Gore's soundtrack, this is a track by Irene Cara called Out Here on My Own.

That was pretty nice, wasn't it? Irene Cara out here on my own. Our next track, and indeed the album which it came from, Fresh Blood, featured Alan Schwartzberg on drums, replacing Paul Thompson, who just left the band. I am referring to Roxy Music. And this is the single they put out in the summer of 1980. Did very well, reaching number 5 here in the UK. Oh yeah. On the radio.

Roxy Music. Oh yeah, on the radio. The 1980-81 season started as poorly for Newcastle United as the 79-80 season had ended. Defeats on the first two Saturdays, 2-0 at Sheffield Wednesday and then 4-0 at Bolton Wanderers, were sandwiched by a 1-1 draw at home to Notts County. The Magpies did end the month with a couple of wins, the first of which was 3-2 at home to Bury in the first leg of their second round League Cup tie, and then a 2-1 victory at home to Luton Town in the league. Brian Steen had given Luton Town the lead on 8 minutes, but goals from Dutchman Franz Kernan and Terry Hibbert wrapped up the points for the Magpies. It was a case of 2 wins, 1 defeat, and 2 draws as Sunderland got their Division 1 campaign underway. John Hawley's penalty, Stan Cummins' goal, and a Billy Wright's own goal was enough to see off Everton 3-1. Hawley and Cummins were at it again, getting goals in a 4-0 win at Manchester City. Cummins opened the scoring while Hawley's penalty and 2 more goals from open play wrapped up the points in the second half at Main Road. Sam Allardyce did get a goal against Southampton, but Chris Nicol and Charlie George scored for the visitors in a 2-1 defeat for the Black Cats in the first leg of their League Cup Round 2 match. Kevin Arnott equalised Dave Sunley's goal for Stockport County as the tie ended 1-1. That was also the score away to Manchester United, with Alan Brown scoring a late goal to grab a point for the Wearsiders.

Heavily inspired by the Beatles song Taxman. That was Start by The Jam. The song became their second UK number one single, knocking this next track off the top spot.

Nah, good old Major Tom, off his face, floating about in space. David Bowie's Ashes to Ashes was written using a certain amount of personal experience, and it was recorded at New York's Power Station Studios. On its way to the top three on the UK album chart and number one in America was George Benson's Give Me the Night, produced by Quincy Jones. This won Benson the Grammy for Best R&B Vocal and Best Jazz Vocal, as well as the Best R&B Instrumental. From side two of the album, this is a track we can enjoy now called What's on Your Mind.

George Benson, and What's on Your Mind from the album Giving the Night, of course. Also doing very well on the UK album chart, thank you very much, was Back in Black, the seventh studio album by AC/DC and the first to feature Geordie Brian Johnson as lead singer following the death of Bon Scott. This was the record's closing track. It was also released as a single.

Originally, that was the South African Kwela song from the 1950s, arranged for the Penny Whistle and recorded by Elias and his Zigzag Jive Flutes. Well, a Brighton-based band, the Piranhas, added some lyrics and had a hit with it 30 years later. There weren't any shows that I can find at the Newcastle City Hall in August 1980, but playing at the Mayfair Ballroom on the 7th and 8th was Ted Nugent on his Scream Dream tour, supported by Wild Horses. Well, Scream Dream was the album he released during the summer of 1980. So let's play a track from him, and this is Wango Tango.

Dexter Hartman. Those stumbling words that told you what my heart meant.

Victor Moon and Separate Tables, a song from a film of the same name based on a Terence Rattigan play. It's all about the goings-on in a Bournemouth hotel. And the things that happened in Bournemouth, of all places. I'm Peter Milburn, and welcome to The Sentimental Journey, a show unlike so many others in that we go way back in time with music from years back. Crooners, 50 singers, country, jazz, easy listening, they're all in the mix. We had the sad news a few days ago that the last surviving Beverly sister, Teddy, died at the age of 99. And we remember those remarkable sisters now with a couple of their songs together.

Remembering the Beverly sisters after the death a few days ago of the last of them, Teddy, at the age of 99. Her twin, Babs, died 8 years ago, aged 91. And their older sister, Joy, she died 3 years before that, also at the age of 91. And they were hugely popular in the 50s and 60s. They were even described as forerunners of groups like the Spice Girls. And they were totally inseparable. They lived in neighbouring houses, they dressed alike, even when they weren't performing. And they finished each other's sentences when they were being interviewed. And when they were awarded the MBE 20 years ago, they got permission to go up to the Queen together to get their gongs, rather than one at a time. And we heard the girls there singing their signature song, Sisters. And there's a story, I don't know how true this is, that the writer of it, Irving Berlin, he took them out to lunch and told them he'd written this song especially for them. I'm not too sure about that. He actually wrote it for a film. But what is known is they were none too keen on the song at first, but they were eventually persuaded to record it, and it became their signature song. And before Sisters, we heard them with I'll See You in My Dreams. So many of us, we had a soft spot for the Beverleys, and it's sad they're all gone now, but all three of them at least lived to a great age. And they'll never be forgotten while the Sentimental Journey's around. We play their music so often.

The beautiful voice of a lady who's been largely forgotten now, but not while the Sentimental Journey's around. That was Marion Keane. And she wasn't a massive star, but she carved out a decent career for herself with big bands, the occasional TV appearance, and she once went on tour with Bob Hope. I actually don't know if she's still with us. If she is, she'll be well into her, I guess, late 80s. But I'll talk about it in the present tense. I don't want an angry phone call. She's from Hartlepool, and she went through the familiar story of yearning to be a singer as a kid. And she used to sing in air raid shelters in the Second World War, and people huddled in them. They would shine their torches on her. She said it was like being in the spotlight. And she left school at 14, and then did a series of crummy jobs, and then she broke into showbiz in her late teens. A big band conductor heard her at an amateur concert and realised her potential and signed her up for a 4-year contract. And we heard Marion there with It's Not For Me To Say, a song that was a big hit for Johnny Mathis early in his career, in America at least.

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1: Heavy smokers look prematurely aged, wrinkles everywhere. But amazingly, her skin stayed perfectly smooth. I think lustrous is the word for it. And we heard Julie there with the classic I'm in the Mood for Love. A song that first appeared in a 1930s film, so it's over 90 years old. And that was called Every Night at Eight. Before your mind runs away with cheeky thoughts, it was called that because some girls in it did a radio show, which went out every night at 8 o'clock.
2: At first,

Oh, the peddlers, they were so cool. With their sunglasses and turtleneck sweaters and Chelsea boots. Just imagine them in a basement club in Soho or somewhere with the audience seated at little round tables. And they did, in fact, play a lot of hip venues in London, such as the Pickwick Club in the West End. That was very exclusive. They wouldn't let riffraff like us in there. And the peddlers, they performed there to celebrities like Mick Jagger and Frank Sinatra, Elizabeth Taylor, Princess Margaret. Try keeping her away. Sadly, Roy Phillips, whose amazing voice we heard there on Ebb Tide, he died of Alzheimer's disease last year, at the age of 83. And this was in New Zealand, where he'd lived ever since the 1980s. After one visit, he fell in love with the place and decided to go and live there. The peddlers didn't exactly get off to an auspicious start. The three of them had been in other bands, and they decided to get together after getting into conversation in a record shop in Manchester. None of them was from there originally, but they were living there at the time. And their first booking was in Manchester. They were bottom of the bill, supporting Roy Orbison, Wayne Fontana and Herman's Hermits. And they thought they'd set the world alight with their new sound, this fusion of blues and jazz. Well, by the time they'd finished their first song, the hall was nearly empty. The audience, they just didn't get it, and they all went to the bar. Thankfully, plenty of cool cats came along in subsequent years to appreciate their music.

If you're of a certain age, you'll know of Carmen Miranda. She was a Brazilian dancer and singer, famous for the ludicrous hat she wore in films. She performed wearing these huge hats made of fruit. So she'd be strutting around with this ridiculous creation on her head, with pineapples and bananas and cherries in it and all the rest. There's certainly more than five a day in there. Well, the man who wrote that tune, Brazil, he also wrote a lot of Carmen Miranda's songs. He was Ari Evangelista de Resende Barroso. And Brazil, it does have words to it, patriotic ones. It's the Brazilian equivalent to Land of Hope and Glory in a way, but it's more often heard as an instrumental. Maybe not surprisingly. And we heard that one from Joe Loss and his orchestra.

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Kiss the bill, the dream on. Yes. 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

In the mid-30s, Bert Kalmar and Harry Ruby wrote a song called Moonlight on the Meadow for the Marx Brothers film A Night at the Opera. But the song wasn't used. The ungrateful so-and-sos. And then a few years later, Oscar Hammerstein put new words to it and turned it into A Kiss to Build a Dream On. And we heard it there from Louis Armstrong. Well, you didn't need me to tell you that, really, did you? It's hardly Alla Jones, was it? And before that, Kiki Dee, for the song we often associate with Nancy Wilson, You Don't Know How Glad I Am. And Kiki Dee, she actually recorded the song twice. The first time was in the same year as Nancy Wilson, 1964. That's the one we heard there. And then 11 years later, she recorded it again in a much more up-tempo style, very different from the one we heard. And it became a big hit for her. A fairly modest one, but a hit nevertheless.

the much-recorded song Heartaches from Patsy Cline. It was co-written by a man called Al Hoffman, who started his musical career as a drummer, but deep down he wanted to be a songwriter, so he moved from his home in Seattle to New York to try and achieve his dream. New York was the place to be for a songwriter. And it didn't quite work out for him at first. He ended up selling bagels from door to door to make ends meet. Then he wrote Heartaches with the help of a lyricist called John Klenner. And it was a slow burner, but then it took off and Al was underway as a songwriter. And we have him to thank for being a co-writer of one of the daftest songs ever, Mersey Dotes and Dozy Dotes and Little Lambsy Divey, a Kiddly Divey too, wouldn't you? Which makes no sense at all when you first hear it. And then we realise it's supposed to be mares eat oats and does eat oats and little lambs eat ivy. And apparently lambs and sheep can eat ivy. They love it. I hasten to add, humans shouldn't. It's very toxic. I start off playing Patsy Cline and I end up giving medical advice.

The Bachelors, with a song that came at the end of their golden run of hits in the early 60s. In just 2 years, from 1962, they had 7 top 10 hits, including a number one with I Wouldn't Trade You for the World. And the year after that one, No Arms Can Never Hold You, they were in the top 10 with Silence Is Golden. And then that was it as far as charts were concerned. But for 20 years, until they split up, messily, they were big in the variety and cabaret circuit, and they did that thing that's pretty much dead now, appearing in summer season at the seaside.

probably the most Scottish man who ever lived, Kenneth McKellar with Loch Lomond. Even when he represented us in the Eurovision Song Contest in 1965, he wore a kilt. Apparently, the audience gasped. The plan wasn't for him to wear a kilt, it was a last-minute decision. So how fortunate, then? He just happened to have one in his suitcase as he travelled to Luxembourg. I mean, don't all Scottish people travel with a kilt and 24 cans of Iron Brew in their luggage? And poor Kenneth, he was given a dirge of a song to sing. It's called A Man Without Love. I mean, the title alone was a downer. And we came ninth out of 18 countries taking part. But the following year, we were all smiles. We had our first ever Eurovision win with Sandy Shaw singing Puppet on a String. We were runaway winners with it, twice as many votes as Ireland in second place.

Peggy Lee with I'm Just Wild About Harry, written 105 years ago for a groundbreaking show called Shuffle Along. And I say groundbreaking because it was the first big Broadway show to have African-American performers and African-American writers. And it ran for ages. It launched the careers of Josephine Baker, Adelaide Hall and Paul Robeson. Until Shuffle Along, Broadway productions, they had no black performers at all. And even variety shows used to limit black acts to one per show. And the song had a revival in 1948. Harry S. Truman was running for president 3 years after he got the job on the death of Franklin Roosevelt. And he chose I'm Just Wild About Harry as his campaign song. And it worked for him. Truman had been widely expected to lose to the governor of New York, a man called Thomas Dewey. But Harry won handsomely. And Dewey, he'd been so confident of winning, he went to bed early, thinking he'd wake up president. Someone even said to him, "Good night, Mr. President," as he went to his bedroom. But after a blissful night's sleep, he discovered it had all slipped through his fingers. History lesson over.

Ken Dodd may have been well known for his long, long stand-up performances and the Diddy Men and all that, but he had a singing career that would have been the envy of so many singers. 19 chart hits over the years, including that one, Pianissimo. If you go online, you'll see some reports that say Ken Dodd sold 100 million records in his career. But I have to say I'm a bit sceptical about that figure. It's about half the number of records that Frank Sinatra sold, and double the number that Dean Martin sold, and they had long international recording careers. I mean, there's no denying, though, that Ken was a popular singer, as well as being one of our most popular comedians.

Brighton girl Jill Day with Undecided. Sadly, she died of cancer about 25 years ago at the age of 59. But she was something of a name in the 50s and early 60s. And she made the headlines in 1963 when she was appearing at the Pigalle Club in London's West End. It was a supper club where the customers would eat while the act was on. And Jill, she was annoyed by this waiter who seemed to be making a lot of noises, clattering plates and banging down the knives and forks. So she stormed off the stage. She headed towards him and emptied a tureen of peas over his head. It was all peace and quiet after that. And now this one from Gordon Lightfoot.

0: Tuesday evening at 10, I'll be sticking a pin in the music charts of yesteryear, selecting a playlist from whatever week we land on. Whether records were on their way up the charts or on their way back down, we'll be giving you a sample of what was in the top 50 that week in history. We'll call the show What a Week That Was, and it's brought to you with the kind help of Robinson's Florists on the West Road in Newcastle. That's 10 o'clock Tuesday night with me, Gary Hogg. 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
3: From the Sky News Centre at 9, country music superstar Dolly Parton's died at the age of 80. Known for writing hits like Jolene and I Will Always Love You, she won 11 Grammy Awards and was inducted into the Country Music Hall of Fame in 1999. She had a film and business career too. Speaking to ABC in 1978, she was keen to challenge stereotypes about her roots.
4: We were very proud people. People with a lot of class. It was country class, but it was a great deal of class. And most of my people were not that educated, but they are very, very intelligent. Good common sense, horse sense, we called it.
3: She'd postponed shows in October for health reasons. Jean Jordan from the British Country Music Association says she leaves a lasting legacy.
5: Every song that she wrote, it just resonated with everybody. And she's just this larger than life woman, and she will never ever be matched with.
3: Donald Trump says there's never been anyone like her, adding flags are to be lowered in America in her honour. Elsewhere, the dad of one of five young men killed on Teesside on Saturday is understood to have had his home rammed shortly before the crash involving a different car. Detectives have made 17 arrests, with organised crime among suspected offences. Young care leavers in England are reportedly being left with no safety net when they become adults. A review's found 18 to 24-year-olds who've left the system are 3 to 4 times more likely to die than their peers. Instagram's boss is testifying in a trial in America over whether social media platforms are deliberately designed to get children addicted. Meta denies this and rejects claims it puts profits over safety. Celtic are on the verge of qualifying for the Champions League, level at 1-1 against LASK in Austria. The Scottish champions lead 4-1 on aggregate at half-time in the second leg. Callum McGregor had put Celtic 4-0 up. LASK have pulled one back. That's the latest. I'm Faye Rowlands.
2: 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Peter Milburn.

Sarah Vaughan. She had a lot of fans in this country, but not that many chart hits. That one, though, Broken-Hearted Melody, was one of her rare appearances in the hit parade, getting to the top 10. I'm Peter Milburn, and this is the Sentimental Journey, some of the great old songs and tunes from across the years. And we go from one Vaughan to another, Sarah to Malcolm.

You may be familiar with the Julia Rogers version of that song, but Malcolm Vaughan got in 3 years earlier with his version in 1961. The Wedding, it started out as a Spanish language song, La Novia, written by a Chilean songwriter, Joaquin Prieto, and recorded by his brother Antonio. And The Wedding has a couple of Ave Marias in it, which gives it a slightly religious edge. But I suppose the two singers, they got away with it, because when Malcolm Vaughan recorded St. Teresa of the Roses, the BBC wouldn't play it because of its supposedly religious content. Apart from hymns, they wouldn't play religious songs. Needless to say, that meant it became a big hit. When in later years, the BBC banned Lola by the Kinks because it referred to Coca-Cola. The Kinks re-recorded it as Cherry Cola to get airplay. And Relax by Frankie Goes to Hollywood, I mean, that was banned because it referred to, well, lots of things.

0: That song, All the Things You Are, was in a Jerome Kern and Oscar Hammerstein Broadway musical called Very Warm for May. And after it opened, one review said it would be the season's hit. Another said it was the best musical the pair had ever written. I'm sure you know what's coming. Yes, it ran for just 59 performances. It opened in mid-November and struggled through to early in the new year, and that was it. But that classic emerged from the wreckage, and it's been recorded scores of times over the years. And the version we heard there was from Johnny Mathis.
1: Come on, do the soku, soku!

0: Suko Suko.
1: No idea what that song's about, but it was jaunty enough. Nina and Frederick with Suko Suko. It started out as a Bolivian song, but it's been sung in languages other than Spanish and English over the years, including Danish, Japanese and Hindi. And it was used as a theme to a spy series that was on ITV in the 60s called Top Secret. And the main star was William Franklin. And he later became well known for those Schweppes tonic water ads on the telly. Do you remember those? He used to say, shh, you know who?

Welcome to My World from Jim Reeves. And there was a man who was so keen to become a musician that when he was a little boy, he made his own makeshift guitar. His family were very poor,

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1: But on that fateful day in July 1964, he flew into a violent thunderstorm. The plane spun to the ground and he and his manager were killed.

The Dutch singer Laura Fiji. It's spelled F-Y-G-I, and I was pronouncing it Fiji for years until somebody put me right. In this country, we have our honour system. People get knighthoods and damehoods and MBEs and all that for doing good things in life. Well, in the Netherlands, they have the Order of Orange Nassau, which is the name of the Dutch royal house. And Laura is a knight of the Order of Orange Nassau. Even though she's a lady, they gave her this knighthood. I assume they don't have damehoods. And she got it for her meritorious service to the community and her outstanding achievements as a singer. And we heard Sir Laura, or whatever title she goes by, or maybe she doesn't, with the Michael Legrand song, How Do You Keep the Music Playing?

The theme to Crossroads, composed by Tony Hatch. And that was the soap opera that ran on ITV for something like 24 years from the mid-60s. And it had what were known as low production values. I can say that again. They churned the episodes out in one take, so if things went wrong, the actors just carried on. I once interviewed Jane Freeman on a radio show I was doing. She's best known for running the cafe in Last of the Summer Wine. But she was in Crossroads for a couple of years. And she told me in this chat that she was doing with me that she was in the motel kitchen stirring something in a bowl. And she had a heavy cold. While she was saying her lines, her nose started running and it plopped into the bowl. So she was absolutely mortified. She looked at the director at the corner of her eye and he was waving his arms telling her to carry on. It's not what you'd call quality television. Quality radio came in the form of Sing Something Simple, ran for years and years on a Sunday evening. And each week on The Sentimental Journey, we play a brief snippet to bring back the memories. Here are the Cliff Adams Singers.

Our guaranteed Matt Munro song. Play one in every show. I'd like to play more of them. The people who run this place, they say you can't be too self-indulgent. If we make allowances for you, they'll all want to play their favourites and it'll be just chaos. So I have to do what I'm told. And then we heard Curiouser and Curiouser, written by the talented songwriting team of John Barry and Don Black.

Two very mellow songs together there, bordering on the melancholy. No wonder, really, because they both started out as French songs, and the French like a bit of melancholy. Sit there dragging on the Gaulois cigarettes, moodily staring into their black coffee. That was Julio Iglesias, and Yesterday When I Was Young, written as Hier Encore, Just Yesterday, by Charles Aznavour. And it's all about someone, now they're getting on a bit, reflecting on their earlier life, and wishing perhaps they'd done things a little bit differently, not wasted all those early years getting trashed all the time. And before that, Dusty Springfield with If You Go Away. Well, I said it was a French song. It was actually originally a French language song written by a Belgian singer and songwriter, Jacques Brel. And he wrote it as Ne me quitte pas, don't leave me. And then Rod McEwen put English lyrics to it. And that's all about a singer saying how wretched their life would be if their lover were to leave. Do you know, I think we need something chirpy after that.

76 Trombones, a song from the musical The Music Man. And we heard it there from the King Brothers, whose job was to cheer everyone up in the 1950s, when life could still be a bit grim after the war years. There were three of them, and they were real brothers from Essex, Dennis, Michael and William. And they've been referred to as Britain's first boy band. I can't see too much of a connection between them and One Direction, but I suppose that description could apply at a pinch.

The Standard Crazy He Calls Me. And we heard it there from Diana Dawes. And yes, she was also a decent singer, as well as being an actress, and what used to be termed a blonde bombshell, on the lines of Marilyn Monroe and Jane Mansfield. She was mainly an actress, though. The Rank organisation signed her up when she was 15 to be part of their charm school. Its proper name was the Company of Youth, but a lot of people referred to it as the Rank Charm School. It was the studio's way of training up young people to appear in their films. And as well as Diana Dawes, it also launched the careers of Joan Collins, Claire Bloom, Petula Clark, and Donald Sinden.

Robert Goulet with If I Rule the World, song sung by Harry Secombe in the musical Pickwick. And in this musical, Sam Pickwick is at this election rally and he's mistaken for the candidate. And the crowd shouted him, "What's your manifesto?" And shouting, "What are you going to do about the NHS?" And he says, "What do you mean? It's only 1837. The NHS won't start until 1948. Well, no, I made that bit up. But they are shouting at him, mistakenly. So he sings that song, "If I Rule the World, every day would be the first day of spring." Maybe not quite so pie in the sky as some election promises over the years.

In the cool, cool, cool of the evening, a song that won an Academy Award for Hoagy Carmichael and Johnny Mercer after it appeared in a film called Here Comes the Groom. And that version was from Bette Midler. Well, I expect you've had enough of me by now. I think I'll push off. Thank you for your company on the sentimental journey once again, and I hope we can get together sometime very soon for a walk down a musical memory lane. I'll leave you with this one from Dollar. Who Were You With in the Moonlight?

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2: From the Sky News Centre at 10, country music icon Dolly Parton has died at the age of 80. Anna Bates looks back at her career.
3: Many may have sung it, but she was the first. I Will Always Love You, among a back catalogue spanning almost 50 studio albums. Working 9 to 5, what a way to make a living. 9 to 5, the song that saw a crossover into film.
4: I need this job, but this is the last straw.
3: The star had an iconic style and was one of the most honoured female country performers of all time, winning 11 Grammys and 3 Emmys. She cancelled performances in October for health reasons and updated fans in May.
5: Some of the meds and treatments make me a little bit swimmy-headed.
3: Her roots are celebrated at the Dollywood theme park, which opened in Tennessee in 1986.
6: Dolly, Dolly, I'm begging of you, please don't take my man.
2: The father of one of 5 young men killed in a crash on Teesside is understood to have had his home rammed shortly beforehand. 17 people have been arrested, with organised crime among the suspected offences. England cricket captain Joe Root says he's disappointed by Brydon Carse's actions. The bowler was handcuffed in the early hours of Sunday at a Derby nightclub and has been dropped from the test squad. Root says it's unacceptable.
7: I don't think I'm speaking out of turn by saying he's very upset, been very apologetic, and I'm sure when he gets his chance he will say that himself. But it's not the isolated incident itself, I think it's the fact that we continually keep making stupid mistakes.
2: Celtic have blown a massive lead against LASK in their Champions League playoff. They had been 4-0 up on aggregate, but the game's now gone to extra time. And thunderstorms could cause disruption across much of England and Wales. A yellow weather warning's in place from 3 a.m. That's the latest. I'm Faye Rowlands.
0: 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Gary Hogg.
8: What a week that was is brought to you by Robinson's Florists, West Road, Newcastle. Flowers for all occasions.

That one sums up the sound of the times, 1965 we've landed on here. The week commenced on the 22nd of April. What a week that was. The Seekers and the amazing voice of Judith Durham. On its way up to the number 3 spot. And believe it or not, Judith suffered terribly from asthma and a chronic lung condition. You wouldn't think it'd listen to that voice, would you? They had 2 in the charts this week. We might play the other one later if we have time. I'm Gary Hogg. Thanks for letting us join you again here on Radio Tyneside. This one was at number 4, but on its way back from the number 1 spot. Favourite at pop quizzes, this one. Unit 4 plus 2.

0: rent, rooms to let 50 cents, no phone, no boo, no pets, I ain't got no cigarettes, but 2 hours.
1: Singer, songwriter, guitar and fiddle player Roger Miller from Fort Worth in Texas moved to Nashville for obvious reasons. That song won him 5 of his 8 Grammy Awards in 1965. He won 5 in 1964 as well. 22nd of April 1965 is the week we're looking at. A band from Manchester here. 60 million records they sold, 14 gold singles and 7 gold albums. A song about the perils of jumping to conclusions. Here's Herman's Hermits.

Freddie and the Dreamers. Only got number 26 in the charts, that one. They did have 6 top 20 hits, though, in the 3 years leading up to that. All I remember about Freddie and the Dreamers is his Buddy Holly specs and his mad antics on stage. He used to skip and dance all over the stage. What a nutter. Oh, now, grumpy little bloke from Northern Ireland here, or so I thought for many, many years. It turns out that Van Morrison suffers terribly with anxiety and stage fright and really struggles in front of audiences. Hence the no eye contact and no interaction with the audiences. What a voice, though. This is him with his band,

How many of you remember the dance moves for that? I bet you are doing them there. The Supremes, Diana Ross, along with Florence and Mary on that recording. Plus the Motown backing singers, the Andantes, and the Motown backing musicians, the Funk Brothers. Number one in the States, but only got a number seven over here. All these amazing songs in the charts, same day, same week in history. The week commencing 22nd of April, 1965. This one had dropped from number four to number six. A lad we had on a week or so ago. Started off as a fantastic folk singer, songwriter. He had 8 top 20 hits. And his first album got to number 3 in the album charts. I bought it. Then he went all weird and psychedelic and dropped out of the charts completely. You'd think someone would have told him, wouldn't you? Donovan.

That was number one, the week we're looking at. 22nd of April 1965, written by John Lennon. And the eighth number one. Now, this one had been at number one and dropped to number three. It was his 23rd top 10 hit from his very first hit with the Shadows, 1958, or the Drifters as they were called then. He just led the way. You wonder what direction the pop scene would have taken without him. Shame that as he got older, he fell out of favour with all the top DJs and pop stations. They thought he was too old. In my opinion, one of the greatest pop stars ever, Cliff Richard.

The Yardbirds, the last single before Eric Clapton left. 22nd of April 1965 we're looking at. All these records in the charts at the same time. What a variety. People were less blinkered in those days. Mums and dads bought records as well as all the teenagers. What was happening in the news? Stanley Matthews retired from football. It's about time. He played his last game aged 50. Winston Churchill died that year. The NHS stopped charging for prescriptions. What happened there? Round the Horn was on the radio. Pizza Express opened a restaurant in London. I didn't even know what a pizza was in 1965. Asda opened their first supermarket. And this band from Liverpool had their sixth top 10 hit. With this one, got number 4, The Searchers.

Tom Jones and his first number one hit. It was back down to number 18 the week we're looking at, after spending 3 months in the charts. First recorded as a demo for Sandy Shaw. Tom Jones was just a session singer. But when Sandy Shaw heard his voice, she suggested he should release it instead. And the rest is history. Good for her. Next up, we have Dave Holgate Grundy, a drummer from Sheffield who was such a big fan of Chuck Berry that he changed his name to Dave Berry. And his first release was Memphis, Tennessee. This one, though, one of three singles that he got to number 5.

I bet you've bopped around to that one a few times if you're around in 1965. Definitely a favourite at the social at the Four Lane Ends and the youth club, the Rolling Stones. Now here's a song I used to sing in a duo with my mate Neil Atkinson. Not in 1965, when it was in the charts, because he was just a first former and I was a second former in 1965. More like 1970, I think, when we were both working at the Toddle Inn Garage in Gosforth. But hey, people still singing it now, and will be for years to come. Bob Dylan.

0: What a Week That Was is brought to you by Robinson's Florists, West Road, Newcastle. Flowers for all occasions.
1: A mouse lived in a windmill in old Amsterdam. A windmill with a mouse in, and he

Ronnie Hilton and the Mike Sam Singers got number 23 in the charts. I thought it would have been a lot higher than that because everyone was singing it, and lots of people still could if you asked them. Late on in his career, that one, but he did have 9 top 20 hits in 3 years, 1954, 1957, mainly covers of American chart toppers. Ronnie himself was from Hull. Now here's a lass we had on the show last week, I think. She was never off the telly and never out of the charts, Petula Clark.

The Who. All this amazing stuff was in the charts at the same time, the same day, the same week in history, 22nd of April, 1965. What a week that was. No wonder we're glued to the wireless or the transistor radio. And of course, Top of the Pops was well established, if you had a telly. That's it from us. I hope we've evoked a few memories. You've been listening to me, Gary Hogg, here on Radio Tyneside, Hospital and Community Radio for Newcastle and Gateshead, and the surrounding areas, but also going out worldwide on the internet. And if you're listening in hospital, why, thanks for letting us join you. Get well soon. I'll leave you with the Other Seekers track that was in the charts that week. It had been number one, and after 4 months, it was still in the charts at number 19. You mind how you're going. Ta-ra, well.

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1: From the Sky News Centre at 11. 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Anna Bates reports.
2: I'll Always Love You, among a back catalogue spanning almost 50 studio albums. Working 9 to 5. The star won 11 Grammys and 3 Emmys over the course of her career. Islands in the stream. She cancelled performances in October for health reasons and updated fans in May.
3: Some of the meds and treatments make me a little bit swimmy-headed.
2: Her roots are celebrated at the Dollywood theme park opening in Tennessee in 1986. Jolene,
1: at Dolly Parton's request, a small private funeral service will be held for immediate family. Elsewhere, the dad of one of the 5 young men killed on Teesside on Saturday is understood to have had his home rammed shortly before the crash. 17-year-old Cole Worthy was in a Volkswagen on the wrong side of the A66 when it hit a police car, also killing 2 officers. Detectives have made 17 arrests. Amelia Harper has more.
4: Police received multiple reports of 2 cars driving dangerously around the town, including a Volvo XC60 that was seen ramming properties. Police had previously told us that they believed that the Volvo and the Passat were associated.
1: Instagram's boss is testifying in a trial in America over whether social media platforms are deliberately designed to get children addicted. Meta, which owns Instagram and Facebook, denies this. In sport, Celtic threw away a 4-goal lead as they were knocked out of their Champions League playoff at LASK in extra time. The Premiership champions lost 5-1 in Austria. And a yellow weather alert for thunderstorms is due to come into force for parts of England. The Met Office is warning of flash flooding for central and eastern parts from 3 a.m. until 10 p.m. tomorrow. That's the latest. I'm AJ Walsh.
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6: Good evening, my name is Fred Setters and welcome along to After Hours, late night radio for late night people. It's the end of another day and we head into the wee small hours of the night. As always, the music on After Hours is relaxed and the mood is chilled out, so we'll get tonight's programme underway with this one.

Getting us underway this evening, that was Richard Marx and a track called Hazard. A very warm welcome to you, dear listener. It's After Hours here with me, Fred Setters. We'll be on air for the next 50 minutes or so, bringing you a nice mix of chilled out entertainment wherever we find you listening this evening, whether you're relaxing at home, whether you're working the late shift, or you are driving somewhere late at night. We're going to have a track now from Mr. Don Henley from the Eagles. This is a title track of his album The End of the Innocence.

Billy Joel, and She's Always a Woman, taken from his album The Stranger. You're listening to After Hours with me, Fred Setters, right here on your very favourite radio station. Good to have your company this evening. Now for a song from Adele. This is taken from her first album, 19. This is Crazy for You.

was Adele and Crazy For You. We have our tickets to board the midnight train to Georgia with Gladys Knight and the Pips. That's coming next.

Grammy award-winning hit for Gladys Knight and the Pips back in 1973. That was Midnight Train to Georgia. We're going to head to the movies now with Bette Midler and a song that was taken from the original film soundtrack of the movie that she also starred in, which was called Beaches. This is a lovely song called The Wind Beneath My Wings.

The unmistakable vocals of Stevie Nicks there, taking us back to the mid-70s, and a track called Landslide, which was featured on the album Fleetwood Mac that was released that very same year. Now we're going to hop over to the 1990s and a track from Chrissie Hynde and the Pretenders. This is called I'll Stand By You.

song that's been covered by very many people over the years, but that was the original version from Van Morrison from the 1970s. That was Crazy Love. We're going to head back to the movies next with Whitney Houston, so keep it tuned right here.

From the 1992 film The Bodyguard, that was Whitney Houston and I Will Always Love You. If you just tuned in, you're listening to After Hours with me, Fred Setters, right here on your favourite radio station. Let's take things back a little bit further in time now to the wonderful Etta James and a song called At Last.

a song that features on the first side of her debut album, which was called Writer, released back in 1970. That was Carole King and a song that was called Child of Mine.

Bee Gees and To Love Somebody. Well, we've reached the final song of this evening's edition of After Hours. Hope you've enjoyed the tunes this evening and that you'll join me again, same time, same place, right here on your favourite radio station for another edition. In the meantime, stay safe and we'll see you again soon. I'll leave you this evening with Natalie Cole and her dad, Nat King Cole. Unforgettable.

0: Nothing like a good run at the coast, but I better head back. 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